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Sully Erna will be bringing Godsmack to El Paso September 6th alongside Dorothy at Speaking Rock. He's also bringing us this brand new song he worked with Billy Morrison and Nuno Betancourt. 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

0: 95.5 KLAQ. It's a Metallica Master of Puppets. Dan DePaulis here, and you could be the master of winning that trip to see the Foo Fighters in the rock and roll capital of the world, all courtesy of RCA Records. We'll be bringing back more code words for you to win starting on Monday, 15 minutes past the hours, 10 a.m., 2 p.m., 5 p.m., and 8 p.m. And those code words give you two tickets to see the Foo Fighters at Huntington Bank Field in Cleveland, Ohio on August 10th, the two-night hotel stay, the round-trip airfare for two, and two tickets to the Rock and Roll Hall of Fame. 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
1: I don't want to die alone. 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

95.5 KLAQ, some Five Finger Death Punch, and Maria Brink of In This Moment. Dana Paul is here, and Five Finger Death Punch is going to be playing In of the Mountain Gods in just a couple weeks, June 18th. And right after that, here in El Paso, we got a lot of big shows to look forward to during the fall months, including August 2nd, Shinedown, Coheed and Cambria, From Ashes to New, DJ Rockfeed, all playing the Don Haskins Center. You've got the Mars Volta coming back home to the Abraham Chavez on September 10th. Theory of a Dead Man, Seven Dust, and Return to Dust playing to Abraham Chavez on September 15th. Morrissey playing the Don Haskins on November 6th. And you know that's not even touching the other shows that we look forward to here in El Paso, which you can read about at klaq.com and our KLAQ mobile app.

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95.5 KLAQ. We don't have to wait too much longer for a new Evanescence album. Sanctuary will drop this Friday, June 5th. 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

It's Saturday night and time for Loudwire Weekends. We've got an incredible show lined up. 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We'll be going live and loud with three in a row from Rage Against the Machine. We'll have a good cover of a track that is originally from 1994 from a West Coast rapper, and a forgotten song from Rage Tonight 2 to celebrate Tom Morello, plus new effing rock from A Perfect Circle. 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

It's Ozzy and Crazy Train on Loudwire Weekends. I'm Kat Michaels, and the Osbourne family recently revealed big plans for the future of the Ozzy brand. They said during the 2026 Licensing Expo that they've created a new partnership that's going to feature, quote, the digital DNA of Ozzy Osbourne, voice, image, and movement. Basically, it would be like a digital version of Ozzy that could literally interact with fans in real time. It sounds kind of crazy and creepy. Fans had a whole lot of thoughts and feelings about it online. Jack Osbourne's now fired back against all of that digital Ozzy backlash, and he says it's going to be so tasteful what we're doing. You can find out more. All of the details are inside the Loudwire app. On the way, we've got new effin' rock from A Perfect Circle, the first new music from the band in 8 years, and it's on the way next as Loudwire Weekends continues. The Q.

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2: Tonight's new Evan Rock comes to us from A Perfect Circle. It's the first new song from the band in 8 years. Now, it's been a busy year for Maynard, who's already put out one album with Pussifer. Now he's got something cooking with A Perfect Circle. And since the band's 2010 reformation, after a six-year breakup, they've only issued one full-length album. That was Eat the Elephant in 2018. So this new addition to the band's catalog has been really highly anticipated. So right now, new effin' rock from A Perfect Circle. This is Starless on Loudwire Weekends.

0: It's Bad Omens, the death of peace of mind on Loudwire weekends. And frontman Noah Sebastian had said in an interview that there was no new album planned for the band for 2026 and that they've been focusing heavily on their touring, including that 2026 North American tour with Beartooth. But fans are speculating that we could see a new album because of some photos recently posted to social media showing the band working in the studio. Now, again, at this point in time, there's been no confirmation from the band that there's a new album coming, but they do seem to be working on new music, which sort of is in track with the fact that, you know, they released four singles late last year, but they haven't really said anything about a new album. But we're keeping an eye on things. You can keep an eye on things, too, inside the Loudwire app. On the way, I got the latest from Five Finger Death Punch next as Loudwire Weekends with Mikal Michaels continues.
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3: It's been a crazy couple of years for Sleep Theory as the band has had sort of a meteoric rise with their music. 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They'll be playing Incarceration and a handful of other dates throughout July and then September, Vans Warped Tour, Mexico City, Louder Than Life in Louisville this year, as well as Aftershock and Sick New World. 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
1: 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Frontman Sam Carter says that the band is always working on new music. He also took a dive into their latest U.S. tour, reflected on the most recent album, and a whole lot more in an interview with Chuck Armstrong. 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

0: Guns N' Roses, Nothing on Loudwire Weekends. 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
3: We've got another one tonight for Tom Morello as the rock star celebrates his 62nd revolution around the sun. The track originally released in 1994 by West Coast rapper Volume 10. 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It's Rage Against the Machine from their 2000 Renegades album and Pistol Grip Pump on Loudwire Weekends.

0: Breaking Benjamin and Something Wicked on Loudwire Weekends. It's the first new single from the band since 2024. They're currently heading to Europe and the UK, and Benjamin Burnley is traveling by boat because the rock star doesn't like to fly, so it'll take him a little bit longer to get there than the rest of the band, but he's okay with that, according to a recent interview. I can't say that I blame him necessarily. I mean, I've flown plenty, but I've not flown overseas, and I think that that might be a little bit different, knowing that there's just a mass of water and nothingness underneath of you. I don't know. Maybe there's really no difference at all, but I can certainly understand how he might choose to sail rather than fly. But on the way, we got more rock to come. The latest from The Warning next as Loudwire Weekends continues.
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3: Hey, it's Kat Michaels. Thanks for hanging out tonight for Loudwire Weekends. The three sisters, Daniela, Paulina, and Alejandra of The Warning, sat down to chat with Chuck Armstrong about their new song, and they also opened up about the journey that they've been on for years. Daniela told Chuck that they're just glad that the song is out and that the new era is finally starting for the band and that they're ready for what's next. And what's next is actually a new album. It'll be the fifth full-length album for the band, but they don't have a specific date yet, other than sometime this year. But you can find all the details and hear that full interview now inside the Loudwire app right now. 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

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I'm Kat Michaels. 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

0: It's Shinedown Safe and Sound on Loudwire Weekends. A couple weeks ago, Shinedown fulfilled a longtime fan's wish during their performance in Madison, Wisconsin. 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The band played their song, Junkies for Fame. 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And they played it for a fan who was in attendance of his 102nd Shinedown show. 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
5: Hey, it's Kat Michaels. Coming up next hour, we'll have our song that time forgot. But before we get there, we've got the latest from Beartooth. It's a song that when it first released and the video dropped, some fans had mixed reactions about it. It's got a bit of a poppy musical element, and the video actually featured frontman Caleb Shomo in a variety of flashy outfits and also in makeup. And then shortly thereafter, he came out saying that he is a proudly gay man and that he spent a decade burying his feelings with alcohol. And he went on in his statement to say that he encourages anyone who's struggling with who they are to give themselves grace, give themselves patience, and to be honest with themselves, do the hard work instead of burying it down, which ultimately leads to just hurting yourself. Now, Caleb's wife, Fleur, has released a statement of her own. And in part, that statement says, quote, "To see the confusion and pain he went through and the highs and lows and wanting to help but not knowing how. You never want anything more for your person than for them to just be okay." You can read that full statement. It's inside the Loudwire app. Right now, the latest from Beartooth Now. 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

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Up, Cat Michaels. We are just days away from the new album from Evanescence. Sanctuary will be the sixth studio album from the band, and it's set to release on June 5th. Right now, the first single from that album, this is Who Will You Follow on Loudwire Weekends.

0: It's Black Sabbath and Paranoid on Loudwire Weekends. If you missed it, the Osbourne family has revealed they've got some big plans for the brand of Ozzy Osbourne. They say that they are planning to create a digital DNA of Ozzy with his voice, his image, and movement. They revealed this announcement during the 2026 Licensing Expo. It's a new partnership that they say will allow fans to interact in real time and talk with Ozzy, just like as if he were here. It sounds a little Black Mirror-like, if you ask me. But you can find out more now inside the Loudwire app. Jack Osbourne's fired back against the backlash. All of it's waiting for you at your fingertips on the way. I've got our song that time forgot next as Loudwire Weekends continues.
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4: Tonight's song that time forgot comes to us from Rage Against the Machine's 1996 album, Evil Empire, as we continue celebrating Tom Morello tonight on the rocker's 62nd birthday. 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Here it is now, our song that time forgot from Evil Empire. 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

0: It's Guns N' Roses, You Could Be Mine on Loudwire Weekends. I'm Kat Michaels, and a couple weeks back at Welcome to Rockville, Guns N' Roses performed a tribute to Ozzy Osbourne, performing a Black Sabbath song that they've not played yet in 2026 called Never Say Die. 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
3: The pretty reckless frontwoman Taylor Momsen is on the mend after her second wild animal encounter while she was on tour with AC/DC. She was bitten by a bat and bitten by a spider, which resulted in a hospitalization while she was in Mexico because of a skin rash that formed on her leg. 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So we are pleased at that news. Right now, the latest from the Pretty Reckless. 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

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The band just announced this week that they're going to be touring in Australia and New Zealand with the Dropkick Murphys. 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

0: It's Linkin Park and the Emptiness Machine on Loudwire Weekends. I'm Kat Michaels. 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
2: Hey, it's Kat Michaels. 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But I'm going to leave you now with the latest from Everlast. 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

I wake up every morning with my head up in a daze. 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

0: Jones.
1: Within the last couple of years, El Paso has certainly grown in the Southwest and the state of Texas. And we're talking to two people who can give some great insight on why and how El Paso has grown. I'm Daniel Paulus, and this is El Paso Town Square. Joining us in the studio this morning, we have the interim president and CEO of Destination El Paso, Brooke Underwood, and we have Monica Thomas from 4 Plus NWR. Thank you both so much for being here.
2: Thank you for having us.
3: Yeah, thank you. We're super excited.
2: We got the band back together.
3: We do.
1: It's reuniting,
2: yes,
1: baby.
2: Yes, Monica and I worked together in tourism many, many a year, and here we are working together again.
1: Excellent. Tell us about your journey through Destination El Paso, and Monica, your destination with working with 4 Plus NWR.
3: Sure. I mean, I guess I can go first because then I know Brooke can definitely feed onto that. I was actually working with Brooke years ago and then my career just kind of took off. But before I was working for Brooke, I was working for Fort Bliss MWR. And then Brooke stole me from the installation.
2: Recruitment.
3: She did.
2: Stole.
3: And then from there, I just had a crazy career since then. And then Fort Bliss MWR had another opportunity and it was a promotion. So I ended up going back and I have always had a passion and a drive for soldiers and families. So that's how I ended up at Fort Bliss. Again, doing the exact same job that Brooke took me from.
2: Well, maybe I'm coming back for her. Watch out, MWR.
3: But I mean, obviously my life with tourism is also incredible, which is why this is so cohesive and works so well, because I think we both understand the importance of each other and this incredible week.
2: I agree. And when we went looking for a partner for this big tourism driver, bringing it back to visit and the mission of bringing people in from outside of the market for a nice long weekend stay, we of course had to look no further than Fort Bliss MWR. When you think of America and an amazing birthday party, obviously, our installation plays a major role in that. So we locked up together and we're here to talk about the amazing party that we're going to have on the 4th.
1: Yeah, and it's not just a single day.
2: You're right.
1: It's a multi-day.
2: It's 8
1: event.
2: Days of
1: exactly.
2: Family-friendly fun.
1: Yes, so please walk us through this. Let's start with the 27th, which is, I believe it's going to be the last Saturday of the month of June. Mm-hmm. That's the Pop Goes the Fort event. So what can families expect from this one?
3: Yeah, absolutely. So that is the concert that happens every single year, no matter what, on the installation. So we have a Pop Goes the Fort. That is our 4th of July celebration, in essence. So we're going to kick it off on the 27th. We have Chris Young, who's coming out here. He's headlining. We have Hot Chili Ray, and then we also have Crystal Poppin. They're all going to be there as part of the concert. We kick it off just to kind of get people hyped up about it for this week-long celebration, what we do on Fort Bliss. And then what El Paso and Destination El Paso are doing in the city of El Paso. And then it's going to end with Brooke.
2: Culmination, so great bookend. So the 4th in the heart of downtown El Paso, of course, at San Jacinto and surrounding streets. We will host America 250, where we will bring in all of your favorite Americana pastimes. So cornhole tournament, hot dog eating contest, apple pie eating baking contest. In fact, I may or may not be happy to announce that a local culinary school is going to jump in and be part of the competition. There's a dunk tank, so maybe we can nominate some of our favorites from the station, Town Square.
1: Cappy.
2: Of course, Kathy,
1: Glenn,
2: Brad,
1: me.
3: I was going to say Daniel.
2: Daniel, but he was like, I'll just hit the target myself. Let's go.
1: If I'm going to be dunked into this tank and it's for a good cause, it's for America, I'll gladly do
2: right?
1: it.
2: Right? What if it's a nice, warm summer day? That cool, refreshing water? We'll change it out. Maybe you'll be the first to be dunked so it's not, you know.
1: That would be fun.
2: Okay. electric bull riding, but there will be tons of family-friendly games and activities. And then, of course, we also have the Randy Rogers Band headlining for the event downtown. And then, of course, no event for 4th of July event would be complete without some sort of pyro. And so this year, we will have pyrotechnic enhancements for a fantastic projection show. So we're really excited. Visit El Paso was the first to bring a drone show to downtown El Paso. And so here we are leading the way again with a cool projection show in the heart of downtown.
3: And something neither one of us said, free, free,
2: free. 100%.
1: Well, I did want to ask about that because since some of the events are on 4 Plus on post, how can non-military people, you know, citizens, how can they get the passes
2: cities.
1: To
2: civilians?
1: Civilians.
3: Civilians.
1: How can they get to go to Fort Bliss?
3: Yeah, so we are an open base. We encourage everybody to come onto the installation and everybody can

0: come on Fort Bliss. But it is super easy. You just have to get a pass ahead of time, right? At the end of the day, we are still an installation. We are still government.
1: Right.
0: We still have soldiers. But all you have to do, it's very easy. And I can give you the link, Daniel, so that way you have it. It's our website. You head on over there and you can get a one-day pass. You can book it today for the 27th. If you wait till the day of, it's probably going to be a really long line of people trying to get in. So we're encouraging everybody, get your passes early. And it's literally a one time and you'll get it within 24 hours of approval.
2: I believe you can go to the main gate too.
0: You can do it in person as well. Absolutely. So you can do it online, in person. Just don't drive in without a pass.
2: Well, yeah. Make sure, you know, you get that pass first before you give your... Unless you have a military ID, you're fine. But if you have a driver's license, unless you have the pass, you're not going to be able to get in. You're going to go to the main gate. You go in person. I have a visitor's pass too, so.
0: We're going to check that, Daniel.
2: All right.
0: I'm just kidding. I'm just kidding. But Daniel, you're absolutely right.
2: We're going to make sure
0: we're not folded, right? we actually have two gates you can go to. You can go to Buffalo Soldier and you can go to Chaffee Gate as well.
2: Okay, great. Mm-hmm. Now that's good to know because, like I said, there's a lot of civilians here that I'm sure would love to go. So it's just important to know where to get a pass and where you go. Have you ever done anything this large with Destination El Paso and Fort Bliss MWR? Have you ever done an event this huge?
3: I can't, not in recent memory. I can't remember. We've always had a great working relationship. In fact, Visit El Paso used to have a visitor information center. And we're exploring opportunities to once again partner with the installation. El Paso is Fort Bliss and Fort Bliss is El Paso. So it's important that we maintain connection with them. We have a team and a dedicated military liaison in Dania Bondas. And she's constantly out talking to the new families that are transferring into Fort Bliss, telling them, El Paso safe. El Paso is welcoming. Best Mexican food. Come out off the installation and enjoy what your new city, at least for the next 2 or 3 years, has to offer. So always a great partnership, but nothing necessarily at this level.
0: Which is why we're really, really excited about it. I know when I came back to Fort Bliss, because I've been there for 2 months now and I heard about it. Talk about the exposure, the excitement that this is the first time both parties get to enhance each other. Like this is just such a huge week for El Paso and Fort Bliss. Right. Like we can't say that enough. Like this is incredible that this partnership happened.
3: I also agree. And I'd like to add that this is an opportunity to dispatch a new group of ambassadors. So these are individuals that will land at another military installation or another town or city for their retirement. And this, you know, a great experience in El Paso will pay dividends in the future as they tell people, gosh, that was a great city. You should visit. Great missions, great cultural attractions. You should see the downtown, the La Nube Steam Center, like the MAC, wonderful convention center. I think this is an opportunity to show them what our community is known for, and that's our trademark hospitality. So this is an opportunity to send out those new ambassadors singing the praises of a great community.
2: Well, this is the best time to bring new ambassadors and new visitors from outside of El Paso to come get to experience El Paso for the first time. And I remember seeing a quote from you, Brooke. This is from the El Paso Inc. This is like from 2021, where you talked about how tourism took a major hit during COVID. You know, leisure travel was strong before then. And since then, it kind of took a kind of plateaued, you know, decreased. Uh-huh. But since then, have you noticed a huge spike?
3: Huge.
2: In tourism.
3: It's huge, quite extravagant of a rebound. So we have seen tourism grow. You can see that evident in hotel development. So people are building inventory and where, and technically we actually opened 2 new hotels during the pandemic. But since then, we've gone all the way up to about 11,000 hotel rooms in the area, which is fantastic. And there's another 700 under construction currently. El Paso also leads state and national occupancy levels. And so I think that's part in due to our proximity to Mexico. We have heavily advertised in Mexico and a 300-mile radius around El Paso. So we want people to come down from Albuquerque or from the Midland area. Don't go to Dallas. You've done that before. Come to El Paso and attend one of our festivals or concerts or things like that. And that is the mission of Visit El Paso, is we want those out-of-towners to come in. They spend money in our restaurants and our malls. They spend the night in our hotels. They fill their gas tanks with our gas. And so that's really important. It's a great economic driver for this industry. And it's outside money. How amazing is that? So it's a really clean industry.
2: From a visitor's perspective, what kind of feedback or overall impressions have you noticed from people about El Paso when they come here? Because let's go example, BTS.
3: I knew it.
2: So many. I know. I

0: Knew it.
1: I had to, but because it's been all over social media, where so many people come from all of this. I'm coming from Michigan for the very first time, or I'm coming from Ohio for the very first time. So what have you noticed?
2: So I'll see your BTS and I'll raise you Coldplay, because I really think it really started with Coldplay.
1: I would agree. I think you're 100% right.
2: Yeah. So, and I really think that because of the dynamic nature of UTEP special events and the great programming that they're doing, and they are actively pursuing major concert tours. And that happens, you know, BTS didn't happen 6 months before. That happened a year and a half before. That there are major logistical, I would say nightmares, but someone makes their living doing this. So they think it's an amazing experience to plan a tour throughout, you know, an international tour. But what we saw with the Coldplay concert was Jim Ward asking Coldplay to take a second look at El Paso. And here they came. And I really think that it took one ambassador to go out on a limb and say, El Paso's where you need to be. And that success begets success. But looking at at everywhere people came from for the Coldplay concert, you know, only one state wasn't represented. 49 states were represented here, everyone but Vermont. And we took it personally. So now I want to devote a number of dollars into marketing into Vermont. I kid, but we're waiting on data to come out of the BTS effect. And conservative estimates put the impact at $75 million in spend, stay, and overall economic impact. And that's amazing. And if you look at the chatter in the BTS army on social media or any of these other platforms, it's fantastic. I was leery. I wasn't sure about going to El Paso. I didn't know where El Paso was. And now these people are talking about coming back. I had such a great experience. I didn't get to taste enough of the Mexican food. I can't wait to come back. BTS demographics also allowed showed us that the fans, the army, came in days before the concert, where Coldplay was 1 or 2 days before the event. BTS army was coming in 3 to 4 days before the event and then staying afterwards. And they explored all over southern New Mexico as well. So super excited that those events, and hopefully things like America 250, bring people in, show them what our community can and will do, and then dispatches amazing ambassadors on our behalf.
3: I do want to add to that too, because I think everything that Brooke and her team and the entire everything that they're doing also brings it into Fort Bliss too. So it literally is, we're right in the middle of the city. So because of all the work that UTEP and Destination El Paso, that everybody's doing, because Fort Bliss sits right in the middle of the city, makes it so cool that people want to visit what's happening at Fort Bliss. So not all those dollars, but some of those dollars will come into Fort Bliss, which is huge.
1: We'll have more with our interview with Brooke Underwood and Monica Thomas right after this.

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1: Welcome back to El Paso Town Square. We've been talking to CEO of Destination El Paso, Brooke Underwood, and marketing manager for 4Plus NWR, Monica Thomas. I remember reading a story a couple years ago. It said that the PX at Freedom Crossing had one of the most diverse food courts of any mall on a military base. And I know that that's very unique on its own, but I would imagine with all the concerts and all the events that we've had here, that must have had an effect on tourism to Fort Bliss as well.
2: I don't know if the numbers are the exact same as Brooke because I need a pass. You got to get a pass to get on the installation. Brooke wants everybody. But what I will tell you is you're absolutely right. We have a very unique Freedom Crossing. It was the first of its kind on any government installations, which is incredible that that's here in El Paso and at Fort Bliss. We have the largest gym in the United States Army here in El Paso at Fort Bliss. We have the largest bowling center in the United States Army here at Fort Bliss. So I think when you start thinking about all those things that people don't know about, when tourism is coming in, we get to share that with them. Like, enjoy El Paso and everything. When you come visit Fort Bliss, we're also one of a kind when you come into the installation.
3: But how amazing that Fort Bliss invests so much in the quality of life for their soldiers and families and veterans and things like that. I think that's amazing. And I think that that's the broader conversation. They want to have this amazing event on the installation for Pop Goes the Four, and they're willing to even extend themselves another 7 days later to do it again. So the commitment that the commanding general and his team and the garrison commander, honestly, we have a really good crop of individuals that invest in their people and in our community.
1: And I do want to say this really quickly. For those who are unfamiliar with what 4Plus NWR does, the short answer is it's a lot. They offer Seriously, if you go to the 4Plus NWR website, there are so many services that, you know, military families can engage in. But Monica, could you give like a little short summary of just some of the services?
2: One of my favorite presentations is actually put on by my director, and he actually says it best. We are for soldiers, civilians, veterans, retirees. We are for everyone. We're for literally everybody. We at MWR own 47 facilities. We are 900 employees strong. We are for the quality of life for soldiers and families. That is what we do. So quality of life when it comes to the bowling center and the gyms, and making sure that if soldiers are deployed, that families have something to do for free most of the time, and quality of life is constantly enhanced on the installation. And then we're also in charge of doing partnerships with Destination El Paso and anybody who wants to partner with us to make sure that not only quality of life on the installation is great, but we can get the soldiers off the installation and do things in the community as well. Like, it is huge.
3: Daniel, I'm not trying to take your microphone, but I have a question for Monica. 900 employees locally or across the MWR family?
2: 900 at Fort Bliss, Texas.
3: Dang, everything is bigger in Texas.
1: You know, it's okay. We can make this a round table. No, I'm just kidding. Maybe next time.
3: I only want to follow in your footsteps.
1: Well, we appreciate both of y'all for being here. And we still got a little bit of time. I still got a few questions I wanted to ask.
3: Well, can I add one more thing? I can't believe I'll be remiss if I don't mention the 1AD band is also playing at our event. I assume that they're also playing on the installation.
2: I think we invited them first. I'm not going to lie.
3: I would hope so. And so shame on us for not mentioning that we have an amazing band with the 1AD band, and they can break off and do different groups, jazz ensembles and things like that. So we're really excited. What kind of 4th of July celebration would we have, or even in June, if we didn't include some good old patriotic music from the 1AD band?
1: Military music for everybody.
2: Yes. These are active duty soldiers, exactly what Brooke is saying. So these are active duty soldiers who are going to perform at both concerts. And I also, because I think we both also forgot to mention, but we did say that there is a week-long celebration. You can literally go onto the website through Visit El Paso. You can get it through MWR. You can get it straight from Destination El Paso. And there's a whole link. And there are so many things happening on the installation where we're offering $250 off here and $250 off there and just fun activities. But I know the city of El Paso is doing some really great activations during that week as well. So we really want it to be a week-long celebration.
3: Absolutely. In fact, that website is visitelpaso.com/America250. Not Merca, America 250.
1: No, sorry. I say America.
3: So, and then you can follow us on any of our social platforms, and we'll be announcing. We still have a couple of announcements to go. We might have just secured an opening act in addition. So 1AD band plus one more. And then, of course, our headliner, Randy Rogers.

0: So there's still more to come. Make sure that you follow and subscribe to our channels and then check out that website. But we'll be making hay about it.
1: Awesome. Well, I wanted to go back to the tourism side of El Paso. Obviously, with these concerts, they bring in a lot of visitors, and that's awesome. But one thing I've noticed, especially on social media, one thing I see are foodies, you know, food influencers, you know, people who come to El Paso, and not even just like an L&J cafe, yeah, but some of like the great food trucks,
0: yeah,
1: around El Paso. Is it safe to say that some of these influencers online also help draw tourism?
0: Absolutely.
1: To El Paso?
0: In fact, part of our tourism department, with the help of Lucila Guerra, but we actually have a budget dedicated to these influencers and travel writers and bloggers or vloggers. Because as you can imagine, our funding can only go so far and there's only so much advertising I can buy, but not everyone trusts slick, glossy ads. So it's really important to follow some of your favorite influencers and find out what they recommend, where to stay, what to eat, what to experience. And so we have a dedicated budget and a team that goes after these influencers. And what we try to do is we look at what we do well, and then we try to find an influencer that aligns with that. So we go after outdoor enthusiasts or hikers. We've got world-class bouldering just to our east. So we try to identify what we're good at. We identify an influencer, and then we bring them in at our own expense. And so what may only be a $1,200 investment can yield hundreds of thousands of dollars in coverage in a publication. For example, not to take it back to the concert or the entertainment, but we hosted a couple of individuals, a couple of influencers for the Coldplay concert. One from Washington, D.C., another one from L.A., and another one from Mexico. She happened to work for Vogue Mexico. And she had such an amazing experience over the 3 or 4 days that she was here. She went back, pitched her story, had some great content. We landed a 6-page spread, and then they offered the cover, which they had identified America Ferrera to be on the cover. She has ties to El Paso. I believe she even owns a home here because her husband is a Hanks High School grad. Just throwing that out there, pride of the East Side. And so not only did we land the cover with our beautiful mountainscape, we had a 6-page spread. And that's kind of advertising we can't afford. So the team has a goal every year. And this year they met, with the help of Vogue Mexico, they met their annual goal in the first month of our fiscal year. So now we are sitting right around $7 million in earned media. Earned media, that's not what we have purchased. That's what we earned with these travel writers and influencers. And their goal is 8. And I have no doubt with another 3 months in our fiscal year that they'll be able to hit that, if not exceed it. So Wow. Super important. And we are qualifying these influencers. It's important that we follow them. We understand what they write about, that they do have the reach that they say they do. I mean, because who wouldn't want a free vacation where they pay for flights, hotels, concert tickets, Lion King shows, things like that? It's really important that we make sure that they are who they say they are and that they represent a large swath of followers. And that's who we want to target and bring out to El Paso. So super important.
1: What are some local restaurants, attractions, hidden gems that you think people should get to experience that maybe just they don't get enough love?
0: I've been talking. Jump in.
1: Oh, no. I'm all Freedom Crossing.
0: The Smash Burger.
1: No, you both do it at the same time.
0: Well, wait a minute. Let me tell you. I'm a Chico's Tacos fan. So sometimes we have to make a stop at the Chico's Tacos. But there are things like Taco Neta and L&J Cafe. How can you turn away red enchiladas right next to a graveyard? Like, you'd be silly. But Elimi also has gotten some fantastic publicity. Taco Neta's on there. We've got some great barbecue. I think people think El Paso and they automatically think Mexican food, which they should, but we still can compete in some other demographics as well. Barbecue out on the east side.
1: Oh yeah, Desert Oak Barbecue. Monica, what about you?
2: You know what's really funny? Maybe Brooke and I have known each other for a long time. I'm definitely a Chico's girl. Yes. But if you're from El Paso, that's just like, that's the El Paso thing. And it, Whether you like it or not, that's where you're going.
1: You gotta try at least once.
2: You have to. I mean, yes. I don't just try it, though. I really, truly enjoy Chico's.
0: I try to eat my body weight in it. And I'm not going to lie. This is for these listeners only. But back when I did Miss El Paso, Chico's Tacos was my sponsor. I have a sash that says Chico's Tacos.
2: We're just saying thank you. That's all we're saying. We're saying thank you, Brooke.
1: Well, thank you, Brooke and Monica, for being here. We're getting near

0: the end of our interview. But before we wrap up, is there anything else that you would like the community to know about Destination El Paso or 4 Plus NWR and where people can go to stay updated on any upcoming events or stuff that's happening around El Paso?
1: I think you're saying it all. I think we've really shared our enthusiasm. I can't stress enough how excited we are to be partnering together. Mm-hmm. As we mentioned, it's the first time that it's this massive for both the installation and the city. So I think it's really exciting and such a great opportunity for all of El Paso to come out, all surrounding areas to come out, for us to everybody to come out and just hang out with us for a full week with a lot of love for America and just have a great weekend visiting El Paso, visiting Fort Bliss, enjoying great after concert shows in the sky, whatever that entails. And then really just enjoying the week here. I think it's going to be really cool. And we're having a lot of fun. We're having a lot of fun with Destination El Paso. We're having a lot of fun on the installation. And you can see that right through all of our social channels. So we're having a lot of fun.
2: I agree. And I'd be remiss if I also didn't mention the support that we're getting from the city of El Paso. Obviously, we are camping out right in the heart of downtown, and they have been an absolute pleasure to work alongside. They're offering all of their support. And so we've got great leadership in the PIO's office with Laura Cruz and her team, but all of the representatives are jumping in asking how they can help. So fantastic partner with the city of El Paso. Free event. Tell your friends, bring your family. I think it's going to be a really good time on both on the installation and in the heart of the city.
0: If you'd like to learn more, go to visitelpaso.com.

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Van Halen coming.

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95.5 The Q, STP, Alien Ant Farm, and Led Zeppelin on the way for you in a bit. Duke Keith with you right now. Let's talk dining deals because we have a good one for you. An El Paso institution, KLAQNC'sTheDeal.com, present a returning dining deal sure to sell out fast, so get it in now while you can.

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95.5 KLAQ getting ready for 40 minutes of nonstop El Paso's best rock. That is next. Going to lead it off with the Offspring, Ice Nine Kills with new rock. That's all coming your way shortly. Duke Keith with you right now. How about a Foo Fighters Flyaway? Ah, yes. We've got code words for you, and we're going to be giving them out once again for the next couple of weeks at 10 a.m., 2 p.m., 5 p.m., and 8 p.m. weekdays right here on 95.5 The Q. So we will start it back up tomorrow. And again, 8 p.m., yes, that's during Chuck Armstrong and Loudwire nights. You'll have one of the code words to give it, to give for you. And what we will do is we will say the code word. We will spell the code word, which is important. Spell it out. And then enter it on the KLAQ mobile app, and you might be flying away to go see the Foo Fighters. Enter to win a trip to see the Foo Fighters in the rock and roll capital of the world, courtesy of RCA Records, brought to you by Hero Music, your local option for top new gear, Gateway East of Geronimo and 1700 North Zaragoza. 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Here's the deal. One grand prize winner selected to receive two tickets to see the Foo Fighters at Huntington Bank Field in Cleveland, Ohio. That is happening on August the 10th of this year. Round-trip airfare for two to Cleveland. Two tickets to the Rock and Roll Hall of Fame in Cleveland. A two-night hotel stay in Cleveland. And you could be there if you enter those code words and get involved in the contest. Once again, we started back up 10 a.m., 2 p.m., 5 p.m., and 8 p.m. during Loudwire nights, beginning again tomorrow. Foo Fighters Fly Away. From you, for you, from the Q.

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is 95.5 The Q. We are in 40 minutes of nonstop El Paso's best rock just underway. Got the crew on the way. Right now, this is Twisting the Knife featuring McKenna Grace. The latest from Ice Nine Kills, only on The Q.

40 minutes nonstop. El Paso's best rock rolling along this Sunday morning. Duke Keith with you. Got a little Stained on the way. But right now, this is Poppy, Amy Lee, Courtney LaPlante, all together singing End of You, only on The Q.

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95.5 The Q rolling on this Sunday. Got some Aerosmith coming. How about new rock from Shinedown? It's Safe and Sound. We'll see about that. Shinedown, 40 minutes nonstop, El Paso's best rock on the Q.

0: 95.5 KLAQ. Duke Keith with you. Green Day, Chevelle, Whitesnake on the way. Congratulations to Jenny Lynn Elkins from here in El Paso. She is going to Grand Rapids, Michigan for the Upheaval Festival. It's the two-day Upheaval Festival in Grand Rapids. She's going to be there with a bud, a friend, perhaps a significant other. That is completely up to Jenny Lynn. And we've got another flyaway that we're going to start back up again tomorrow. Don't forget, the Foo Fighters fly away with code words coming your way at 10, 2, 5, and 8 p.m. during Loudwire Nights. Check it out. 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We'll give you the code word, spell them, and you might be on your way to Cleveland, Ohio to see the Foo Fighters on this August. As for right now, we can tell you what's coming Tuesday. That's two for Tuesday. Right after the Buzz Adams Morning Show is done at 10 a.m. And for the next 9 hours leading up to Loudwire Nights and Chuck Armstrong at 7, we play at different times through the day, two songs from certain groups and artists. And we do mix and match, right? Maybe some Chris Cornell, because there's so much to choose from. Soundgarden, Audioslave, Temple of the Dog, solo work, etc., etc. Or we're going to hit you with a couple from Aerosmith, because with all due respect to Steve and all the gang, we're playing two from Aerosmith. If we're going to play one, we're going to play two. Joe, I mean, I know he's had some solo stuff. No, we're playing two from Aerosmith. That's two for Tuesday. It's every Tuesday, and it's only right here on 95.5 The Q.
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0: 95.5 KLAQ, Soundgarden, a perfect circle. Queen on the way for you. It is 40 minutes of nonstop El Paso's best rock, and it is just around the corner. Oh, it is back, and we've got another fun week coming your way. Cool Canyon Nights. Westar presents the 16th season of CCN. Free concerts inside beautiful McKelligan Canyon Amphitheater on Thursday evenings. And on the main stage this Thursday, the first June concert for Cool Canyon Nights, it's Windy City, a salute to Chicago. Windy City's kind of been a salute to El Paso as of late. The Pie Sisters going to open things up on the EPCC Career and Technical Education patio stage when the gates open at 6 p.m. But it's free to get into. One of the cool ways, though, that you can guarantee a seat is buy them the VIP tickets. That is going to guarantee you the best seats in the house. It's going to guarantee you some hors d'oeuvres, some free non-alcoholic drinks. If you want the alcoholic drinks, well, we've got plenty there. They're at Cool Canyon Nights inside McKelligan Canyon Amphitheater. 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

El Paso's Best Rock. We are in it to win it. 40 minutes nonstop. El Paso's Best Rock. Some Queen coming your way in a bit, but first is the latest from A Perfect Circle. Yes, indeed. This is Starless. APC only on KHOU.

0: 40 minutes nonstop, El Paso's best rock running your way on this Sunday morning. Got some fuel on the way. This is the latest from the Funeral Portrait. Dark Thoughts on the Q.
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KLAQ, rocking you on this Sunday morning. Some Judas Priest on the way in a little bit. We're going to tell you about what's happening concert-wise in the Sun City soon enough. But right now, got some new rock for you from The Warning. This is Kerosene. Waking you up on a Sunday. 40 minutes nonstop, El Paso's best rock only.

0: music is happening in and around the Sun City, and we're here to tell you all about it. Theory of a Dead Man, Seven Dust, Return to Dust. It's the Dead Seven Tour at the Abraham Chavez Theater, September the 15th. 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How about the Chavez Theater hosting El Paso's own The Mars Volta? That is on September the 10th. May 5th, Los Lonely Boys. That Cinco de Mayo concert that was supposed to happen at the Chavez has now been rescheduled for October 10th. 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And if you have tickets, you can still use them. 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

95.5 KLAQ Blur, the Foos and Rats on the way for you as we get ready to go round and round here shortly. 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

0: 95.5 KLAQ, getting ready for 40 minutes of nonstop El Paso's best rock, 7 Mary 3, Theory of a Dead Man with new rock coming your way. We just told you they were coming in concert. Yes, indeed. And I would imagine, let's see, T-O-A-D-M? No, actually, it's that Dead Man is just one word, so it's T-O-A-D. Toad. Kiss the Toad. Will you get free concert tickets? Who's to say? Let's get a little closer to the show. We might be able to make that happen. Westar presents the 16th season of Cool Canyon Nights. Free concerts in McKelligan Canyon. It is a beautiful venue, and lots of people take advantage of it. If you've never been, you should go. Thursday night concerts in McKelligan Canyon through most of this summer. On the main stage this Thursday, Windy City, a tribute to Chicago. Gates open at 6 p.m., the EPCC Career and Technical Education patio stage, featuring the Pie Sisters. These young ladies, I've not seen them in concert, but I've heard them and watched them perform the national anthem at various venues. They are incredibly good and wonderful voices. I think you'll enjoy the Pie Sisters opening things up, but not just that. You've got Down by Force, little country night happening next Thursday. 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

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We are in it to win it. Duke Keith with you. Got some Motley Crue on the way, but I promised you the new one from Theory of a Dead Man coming as part of the Dead 7 Tour.

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Got 3 days grace coming. How about some new P. Roach for you? 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

95.5 Kayla Q, far behind from Candlebox. And a little Kayla Q confession, Candlebox popped my Balloon Fest cherry back in 1997. Yeah, it was my very first Balloon Fest. I was barely starting sixth grade. And on top of that, I got to help Dubba G with the Purple People Eater. Yeah, awesome memory. But don't worry, we're talking concerts, not therapy sessions. I'm Veronica Gonzalez. Let's kick it off with Sleep Theory. It's Words Are Worthless on El Paso's Best Rock 95.5 Kayla Q.

0: 95.5 Kaylee Q, El Paso's best rock, War Pigs from Black Sabbath. I'm Veronica Gonzalez. Now, barbecue lovers, get ready because this one is going to go fast. 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

0: 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Live and Let Die from Guns N' Roses. I'm Veronica Gonzalez. 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

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All apologies from Nirvana into a band you can see in the Sun City August 2nd at Don Haskins Center. 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

95.5 Kaylee Q, Metallica with Wherever I May Roam. And I hope you don't roam anywhere, because coming up after AC/DC, I've got details on tonight's edition of Q Connected, including some of the new music and local bands Daniel Paulus will be spotlighting. So stick around. Right now, it's When I Wake Up from the Pretty Reckless, Little Pass's Best Rock, 95.5.

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0: 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You shook me all night long from AC/DC. I'm Veronica Gonzalez. So later this evening at 5, you can discover what's next in rock with Q Connected. 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

0: 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Rock and roll from Led Zeppelin. I'm Veronica Gonzalez. 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

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Pardon me, from Incubus. Not sure if you ever watched the show To Catch a Predator. Well, guess what, my friend? They're making a movie. 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And they're using the dude from Twilight, Robert Pattinson. 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

0: 95.5 KLQ, El Paso's best rock, Hard to Handle from the Black Crowes. I'm Veronica Gonzalez. 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
1: 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After 4 seconds, I stood up and screamed, "I found nirvana! 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They asked me to leave. I guess they don't respect winning. 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

0: 95.5 KLAQ, El Paso's best rock, asking for a friend from Foo Fighters. I'm Veronica Gonzalez. Now, my friend, as you know, El Paso's concert calendar is already stacked and it keeps getting bigger. 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

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Haley Q, El Paso's best rock, Paranoid from Black Sabbath. I feel some people need to hear this, and it's that time of the year again, the Rio Grande, as well as its canals and irrigation ditches will soon be full, so you gotta be careful, but read all about it, HaleyQ.com, or on the free Haley Q mobile app. It's Like That from Black Crowes on the Q.

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95.5 Kate Lake Hugh, El Paso's best rock, Tom Sawyer from Rush. I'm Veronica Gonzalez. As you know, Westar presents the 16th season of Cool Canyon Nights. So this coming concert that is free, my friend, at McKelligan Canyon will feature Windy City on the main stage and Pie Sisters on the EPCC Career and Technical Education patio stage. And also additional thanks to White Claw Hard Seltzer, Cayman Jack, Labanati Law Firm, Charlie Clark Auto, Johnson Jewelers, and Superior Sign and Lighting. 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

0: you, Killing in the Name from Rage Against the Machine into Five Finger Death Punch. 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

0: 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Mr. Brownstone from Guns N' Roses. I'm Veronica Gonzalez. 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

0: 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I'm Veronica Gonzalez. 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

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Dream On from Aerosmith, wrapping up our Sunday fun day afternoon together. I hope you have a great rest of your work week. Talk to you next week. And I'm leaving you with Name and Blood. It's Black Label Society on the Q.

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0: Paso's Best Rock, 95.5 The Q. Some Alice in Chains right there. Dan DePaulo's rocking with your Sunday, and we're going to have Q Connected coming up very shortly. Tell you where we're going to be featuring this week after we hear new Ice Nine Kills with McKenna Grace. This is Twisting the Knife on The Q.
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0: 95.5 KLAQ with Van Halen, Running with the Devil. Dana Paul is here, and coming up in less than 2 hours, we'll be bringing you Q Connected, and we've got a lot, and I do mean a lot, of new Sparta. In honor of the new album that dropped this past Friday, Cut a Silhouette, we'll be playing a couple of extra cuts from that record in each hour of the show. But we also got local rockers, Letters from Wolves, Midnight, The Roulettes, and new rock to play from A Perfect Circle and Wage War. We'll have some fun tonight. That's all coming up for Q Connected. 2 hours of new and local rock tonight at 5 on the Q.
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0: El Paso's best rock, 95.5 The Q, Return to Dust and Board. Dan DePaul is here, and, well, Return to Dust will be here September 15th. They'll be opening up for Seven Dust and Theory of a Dead Man at the Abraham Chavez Theater. 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

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This year's been pretty busy for Maria Brink. She did a couple of collaborations, and this is a new one she did with Eva Under Fire. Feeling quite villainous with this track. It's 95.5 KLAQ. 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

0: 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Some Zeppelin Black Dog. Tana Paul is rocking with you, and you could be rocking in Cleveland, Ohio, the rock and roll capital of the world, with the Foo Fighters, thanks to RCA Records. 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

0: 95.5 KLAQ, some new stuff from Battleman's Spectre. I'm Tanner Paulison. Well, we've got a lot of new stuff to play right at 5 o'clock because we've got Q Connected coming up in just about half hour. And we'll kick off with one of the new songs from Sparta. And don't worry, we'll sprinkle a couple songs throughout the show. 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We also got local rockers, The Roulettes, Letters from Wolves, Mead Night, and tons more heading your way for Q Connected 5 to 7 right here on the Q.
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1: 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I'm your host, Daniel Paulus, and to kick off tonight's show, in honor of the brand new Sparta album, their sixth one to date, Cut a Silhouette, we're going to be opening up the show with a few cuts from that record, no pun intended, starting off with the very first track of the new album called Split Lip. 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

El Paso's best rock, 95.5 The Q, with the latest single from Sparta, Without Your Hands, a song that Jim actually wrote about his partner. And, you know, when you're not with your partner, when you don't have him there, you just feel a little empty. We're going to hear...

0: 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And, well, Caleb Shumel definitely had a big Free moment earlier this month. He came out as gay. And thankfully, his wife of 14 years did offer her support. 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I'm Jane DePaulis. Coming up right after this, we're going to take a short break and come back with brand new stuff from Social Distortion. 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
4: For nearly 50 years, let me repeat that. 50 years, Social Distortion has become one of the biggest and probably most important bands from the American punk rock scene. 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This

El Paso's best rock, 95.5 The Q, with Nocturnal Affair and Oxygen. Let's get back to some local rockers, the Roulettes. Oh, they've had quite a busy year. 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This song in particular cracked the top 50 this week, and you can read all about it at KLAQ.com. It's produced by Gabe Esparza and Roger Arginus of Savers and Soundstage 9, both Grammy Award-winning musicians, by the way. 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

0: best rock, 95.5 The Q. New stuff from Greta Van Fleet, and I do mean brand new. 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That was Play Your Games. Danny Paul is here. Gonna have some more local rock on the way, courtesy of Nevermind and Tony Jupiter. But first, we're gonna hear a band who's been around for over 30 years, and one of the members has been a movie star for over 40. 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
2: Chuck Armstrong got to sit down with the band Dogstar, the band that Keanu Reeves plays bass for. 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

Progressive's Best Rock, 95.5 The Q. Little flashback to when Devorah came to El Paso. She played the lowbrow. She opened up with My Life with the Thrill Kill, Colton. And definitely one of my favorite shows of 2026. We got more concert news right here. Tony Jupiter, he's from El Paso. He's been making a huge name for himself on the West Coast. And before he takes off on a tour, he's going to be playing El Paso on, well, actually, later tonight. The doors will be opening at 6:30 at 11:11. It's called Tony Jupiter's 360 Carnival. You got Michael and Nevermind that's going to be opened up for the show. We'll hear from Nevermind coming up right after we hear some Tony Jupiter. This is Never Leave on the Q.

95.5 KLAQ, Nevermind, and Get Back. And they'll be opening up for Michael and Tony Jupiter for Tony Jupiter's 360 Carnival later tonight at 11:11. The doors will be opening at 6:30. And this is actually Tony's kind of kickoff show before he goes on tour around the United States. And by the way, Tony is from right here in El Paso. I knew him when he used to be in the Boxheads, and I'm so happy that he's becoming a huge name for himself. I'm also really happy for my friend Javier Martinez. He's been one of the hardest working local musicians of all time. And even when things get hard, he does not give up.

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